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1: 3800 North State Street, Space 84, at the Sunset View Mobile Home Park, across the First Street, 300 North State Street, Space 84. 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

0: Paris, broadcast for 23103, southbound 101, Calpella, a Dodge Durango, gray or green in color, all over the road, swerving, plate similar to Edward Mary, Ocean Frank 80, near Miss TC's. Again, you Kaya units, broadcast for 23103, southbound 101 at Calpella, a gray green Dodge Durango with a plate similar to Edward Mary, Ocean Frank 80, swerving all over the road near Miss TC's. No further information, you Kaya clear, KP 318 at 1713 hours.
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Vandalism that just occurred. 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
3: Abram.
2: 21 swing. The 27 returns to a left of Malagon out of Redwood Valley. License status is suspended or revoked. With service needed. And has prior 23152 B Boy and 23593 A Adam dated 7/29/23 and a 22349 A Adam 7/24/25. There is also court probation terms through 11/9/26. Break for term. Probation terms through 11/9/26. Shall not commit criminal offense, refuse BAC test or drive vehicle with alcohol or blood, obey all laws, drive only if licensed and insured, report change of residence and employment. Go ahead.

VIN is returning clear and current on a 2021 Dodge Utility with a plate of 9 yellow George Adam 443 to a Lhasa Malagon out of Ukiah. It's current through 7-2 of 26.

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B132, contact RP First of Maris at 707-380-3307. She's wanting to report a client missing since last Monday. Sounds like her phone is off and she's unable to reach her. The subject is Julie Radliff. Additionally, just information for crisis yesterday. The subject was placed on a hold at AH.

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0: 607, engine 6883. I'm on type fire. You're behind the wing stop of 1430 North State Street, across of Highway 101. Behind the wing stop at 1430 North State Street, RP reporting some fire, multiple RPs. Command Blue, Tactical Fire 23. First unit, seeing wing IC, 1825.
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0: For a 6822 at scene, as reported, stump on fire.
1: Reported stump on fire. Dismay any further traffic, switch to County Fire Blue, 1827.

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units, broadcaster 23103, northbound 101 from Cloverdale. It's a silver Audi SUV with racks on the roof, plate 9, Nora Henry Williams 305. Residence cleared to a 14 Audi utility out of Willits. Vehicle serving in out of lanes, erratic speed. RPDWI is a BMA driver, and their eyes appeared swollen. Time element is 20 ago for a silver Audi SUV with rocks on the roof, 9 Nora Henry Williams 305, northbound 101 from Cloverdale. Nothing for the UK, cleared 1841.

23103, this one's southbound 101, south of McNabb Ranch Road. It's a gray Hyundai SUV, plate similar to 6 Edward King Adam, 683. It's unable to maintain lane and attempting to unsafe pass. Once again, it's a gray Hyundai SUV. Time element is 6 ago, plate similar to 96 Edward, correction, 6 Edward King Adam, 683, southbound 101, south of McNabb Ranch Road. Nothing further, you type clear at 1842.

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1: 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Can I get a CI and I, Brandon?

0: So I'm going to go back to Adam and Boy, and I believe you said 1203.2, and you're requesting a CII.
1: 18, 21, 21, 21, 21, 21, 21, 21, 21, 21, 21, 21, 21, 21, 21, 21, 21, 21, 21, 21, 21, 21, 21, 21, 21, 21, 21, 21, 21, 21, 21, 21, 21, 21, 21, 21, 21, 21, 21, 21, 21, 21, 21, 21, 21, 21, 21, 21, 21, 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21, 21, 21, 21, 21, 21, 21, 21, 21, 21, 21, 21, 21, 21, 21, 21, 21, 21, 21, 21, 21, 21, 21, 21, 21, 21, 21,

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0: 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This is 36 Wolfer Cap Cafe.
1: Good. 136, if you could respond over to the area of Home Depot, 350 North Orchard, and contact First of France. She'll be in the parking lot associated with a white Toyota SUV. She's requesting welfare check on a subject that walked away from that care home at Scotty Willis. Describes the WMA, short brown hair, wearing a black shirt, small pants. Should be in the
0: area. One good suspension that I can see so far for... It's effective 6/19/26. 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And they have a prior for 4000, Adam 1, and 5902, negative FBA.
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1: 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Can you send 9-3?
2: I'm code 4. I was just checking out plate to see if it matched the vehicle that passed me.
1: 18 David 3, 10-4, I copy your code 4. 18 Maisie 3, did you, correction, 18 Cozy 3, did you advise you were code 4? You're on the stop, confirmed?
0: Responding, 1901.
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0: this for information. I'm going to be attempting to catch up to that vehicle. We're northbound 101 coming up to Golden Roll. It's going to be on the back of a Subaru, not a Toyota.
1: You're not to catch up to that vehicle northbound 101 approaching Golden Rule. It's on, the plate is on the back of a Subaru, not a Toyota.

0: that it looked different in the picture. Vehicle matches the license plate. 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

0: 18 Cozy 3. Not sure if you copied, but I'm 98 miles south northbound at Lake Mendocino.
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0: One out of 95, can you go with phonetics on the last?
1: Yeah, 1995. Phonetics is going to be Boy, Robert, Ocean, Charles, King.
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0: Honda Utility, last four of the vendor 4163 to a left of Garcia, Jose for San Ignacio out of Santa Rosa. And the 27 is returning to the same as the RO of the Honda out of Clear Lake, license out of Sioux Falls, last seat. And the second 27 is returning to a left of Alvarez Carrillo.
1: Of a Guado, first of Able.
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1: AG 33, Frank, 849-6116. Last of Ramirez, Luis, and 29, go for it.

0: Booking code 3. You pass parties plan, say WPFM local, and returns when you're ready.
1: Booking 3, if he is valid and cleared, negative reject.
0: Booking code 3, the vehicle is current. His 27 is expired as of. I believe it's 10/16 of 24.
1: I'm looking at a physical license with an expiration of 9/16 of 29. It is a limited term. Do you have, did you ever say otherwise?
0: 18/23, my apologies. It's actually giving a code of Robert Boy, Boy Mary 1, advising that it's expired. Yeah, 9/16 of 80. Out of Lake Mendocino Drive.
1: Hey.

0: engine 6881, medic 9111, medical. This will be female overdose. RP no longer in the area, but patient will be located on the rail trail. Rail trail, east access Gobi, 240 East Gobi Street, cross of Northwestern Pacific Railroad. 240 East Gobi Street, access for the rail trail. Patient will be down the rail trail from Gobi side. Command red tactical Calcord 1923.
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1: Howard 4, Mike 9111.

0: 4 Bragg Fire, Battalion 1116, Engine 1166, Engine 1156, Engine 1174, Transport Desert 1142, Modified Dispatch, Partial Vehicle Fire, Highway 20, Mile Marker 4, Highway 20, Mile Marker 4, for a large van, fully engulfed in a pullout. First unit at scene will be Noyo IC, Command Red, Tactical Calcord. Break. Continuing. Fort Bragg Fire, Battalion 1116, Engine 1166, Engine 1156, Engine 1174, Transport Dozer 1142, Modified Dispatch for Commercial Vehicle Fire, Highway 20, Mile Marker 4, Highway 20, Mile Marker 4, large van fully engulfed in the pullout. First unit at scene will be Noyo IC, Command Red, Tactical Calcord, 1931.
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3: Forest Medic 911 available. 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Patient said that she was okay.
6: Now here and helping one of the backup.
7: 18 Cozy City, I copy. You are 98 at your stop, and there was a vehicle that lost their load northbound on Lake Mendocino. The roadway is now clear.

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2: Village Circle, RP First of Ashley requesting an area check for some 1066 transit subjects that were running through the complex towards the, correction, from the railroad tracks. So it was two females, one was a blonde carrying a bag of oranges, the second was a brunette carrying a blanket. They were last seen in the rear behind 770 and 760.

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RP needed private assistance. They have private assistance at Route LB 98.

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1: Chief A301, Howard Forrest.
0: Marker, I just seen the sheriff's officer going the other way. Do you have any more information or anything else on this call?
1: Single caller calling on their way back to Fort Bragg once they got service, 1949.

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2: 018385.
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2: Yeah, do you want us to stage at Oliver's or keep on coming?
3: Yeah, you can go ahead and stage. I'm out almost a 12-mile. I haven't seen anything.
2: Copy that. You still have 8380 and 8390 responding. 91.
3: Yeah, might as well stage where you're at. I'm going to continue on a little bit and see if I can flag somebody coming over to see if they've seen anything.

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0: 28-9, Robert George, Robert 990 is clear and current on 2009 BMW four-door to Alaska Cordero. How to be clear.
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0: 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You are covered by background.

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1: Howard Force, Caltrans. I see, did you have traffic?
2: Howard Force, Caltrans, I see, affirmative. We've had one flop over, fires approximately an acre outside of the line. The crews are currently taking action on it. We'd like to declare this as a new incident.
3: Three nine two, come in.

0: the swamp over of 1 acre, requesting a new incident, 2001. Caltrans FRP, I see Howard Forrest. Can you confirm the location of the swamp over?
1: Mel Morphy, here's
0: Howard Forrest, copy 2008.

0: Force, Caltrain 50. Tower Force. Location will be Mile Marker 36. Additionally, fire behavior is moderated. It's still between the Caltrans fence and railroad track.
1: Tower Force copies Mile Marker 36, moderate rate of spread. Still between the Caltrans fence and the railroad tracks. 2004.
2: The only description for the male was that he had a lime green undershirt. She also advised the female seemed to be HVD. The vehicle left the area, unknown direction of travel, roughly 5 of them.

0: Force copies. Air Force copter 612 lifted with a 2028 ETA, positive AFM. Air Force affirmative 2028 2005. Power Sports, Medic 9150 available.
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1: 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Adam, ignore Adam. 825-76.

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0: Your subject last left Henry shows to have 4 active 1036. Mary, all sightable.
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0: First Event Jet is requesting a 21 regarding her MC daughter loss of labs at 126 at the caisson because for a call she's just looking for an update.
1: Was there an actual MP report?

0: course, and Dillon 56 back in response to him. 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
1: Coming in for a little scrape on the uphill side of the river.

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0: It's a mile marker 36.2 for a 26-year-old male with right knee pain from a fall.
2: See, this will be on the northbound side.
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0: 2 out of 6 NUCI. When you're clear, I have your 28 return. Michigan, David X-ray Queen 8057, comes back clear and expired 6/9/26, so 2001 Toyota to Elizabeth Howell.
1: Stand for, I've got a 29 expend number out of Oregon.
0: Good.
1: Charles 308953.
0: Stand for.

Mike 6822 Medical Alpha Response. Have a 101 northbound, my marker 36. Northbound 101, my marker 36. Code 2 response requested. 26-year-old male knee injury from a fall. Command red 2027.

0: 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Is there more down below you?
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helicopter 612, we're back with you. From up here, it looks like we see the stuff in the below the smoldering, and then that stuff on the downhill side of the railroad tracks on the Highway 101 side.

matter. B68-22. Caltrans 5200. Continue past the fire engines on the side of the road. The patient will be next to field 6847 at type 6, and additionally, the transport.

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Yellow 4-1-4, 8-2-9-9.

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56 traffic. Is a 9-1 open line, Latin Long Place at Corner 750 South State, the Royal Motel. There's a verbal hurt between two males in the background. No answer on call back, unable to leave voicemail.

32123 information. Back on 911 was involved. Going to be first to Richard, last to Hodge, advising a first of Tevin, unknown last, is attempting to 242 him, room 211, 211.

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So that'd be 29 just north of Argonaut on Oregon 971, Boy Tom King.

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Vehicle parked at the registered address, cold to the touch, negative lights, negative answer. I'll be 98.

0: 123, if you could check the area of 260 Hospital Drive, the Myers Medical Pharmacy. Security, Eric, advised there's been a 1066 male in the area hiding in bushes, described as an HMA or IMA in his mid-30s, about 6 foot, 180, and wearing a black shirt and shorts. He was last seen in the area about 5 ago.
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0: 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It sounds like you went westbound from here towards the tracks, and it sounds like it's going to be Darrell Pike.
1: Back.
2: 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I'll be checking the tracks north from Perkins.
0: Last Thursday, he ran from me from 317 North Main, Trailer Park.

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1: Responding 2257.
0: I don't believe your suspect's name is Mr. Pike, born in 94. He's still in custody at CJ.
2: 10-4, I'm UTL. Anybody so far near the tracks?

0: Hill, south on the tracks, all the way to Wall, and then I'll loop around and check Main coming back that way.
1: Over. It didn't sound like there was any crime. He was just acting suspicious.

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0: IV and a certified copy of VOL 23103, Lansing northbound 101, north of Citrus Fair. Break. He's continuing VOL for 23103, northbound 101, north of Citrus Fair. Santa Rosa officers out of position, requesting Ukiah VOL for dark SUV, partial plate 8, Victor Tom 051. Erratic lane changes going from the number 1 to the slow. Nothing further, Susan will clear. KME 318, your time now, 2304 hours.
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1: Can you confirm the Fedigate?

0: My apologies, I have the 28 wrong. You're clear and current on a 2009 Mini Cooper to left of St. John and of Anderson with a release of liability to left of Wilson and a Chelsea.
1: Similar OB-98 was left of Massey. First of Aaron, disabled vehicle, he pushed it out of the roadway.

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1: State Route 20, southeast of Blue Lakes Road.
0: Lost how many?
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2: Sam William Victor 431, returning circuit 2008 Infinity to Lhasa Lopez out of Antioch. That's a release liability to Lhasa Calderon out of San Francisco.
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1: I copy South State. Can you 10-9 the cross and the 28?
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1: 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Confirming it's South State and East Clay Street.
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0: Flight 66 Sierra is Royal North 484 at 85177. Non issue, depending on the left.
1: Edward 263, 432 left the summer.
0: Okay.

0: unit, 3/4 of Hustle 23152, northbound 101, just south of Ukiah. Ukiah is continuing BOL for 23152, northbound 101, just south of Ukiah. CHP seen in the area. It's a white Honda Accord weaving with a California 28, 9 Mary X-ray Charles 774. 29 returns clear to an 08 Honda out of Ukiah on Brings Lane. Nothing further, signal clear. KME 318, 2332 hours.
1: 432, left of summit. 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

0: 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Is that them going in safely? 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
1: Yeah, thank you. 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
1: Echo Graves, 8 Yellow, Queen Charles, 285. Go ahead, your 27 name and date of birth.
0: Graves, it's going to be a last of day Delgado, David Edward Lincoln, space, George Adam, Lincoln, Lincoln, Ocean. First of Addy, Adam, David, David, Ida, Edward. Middle initial of Mary with the DOB of June 19th, 2000.
1: David Edward Lincoln, space, George Adam Lincoln, Lincoln Ocean. First of Addy, Adam, David, David, Ida, Edward, middle M, Mary, 619-2000.
0: 23 Graves, should be out of Santa Rosa.
1: 1823 Graves, copy Santa Rosa.

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0: Release a liability and a pending master file to Alaska Delgado, first of Addy out of Santa Rosa. You're 27.
1: 429 Park Boulevard, 41-year-old male, unresponsive, command red 2342.
0: 9 to your Alaska Delgado out of Santa Rosa. License status is an expired Class C. Priors for 23103, 23593A Adam, and 22349B Boy. No FTA.
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4: Ukiah, 1705 left phonetically, two-way last name. Lincoln Ocean, Paul Edward Zebra, Robert Union Boy, Ida Ocean. 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
2: He scratched that last 1028 and had a different one to the call.
0: From what?
2: 1028, Victor Edward George, 786.
0: Victor Edward George 786 was cleared and fired on 2004 Acura to the center.
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0: Frank, 75974 00. That's the Davis.

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1: Class 15 is 496 and 97 out of 85 is non-issued besides that.

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1: Is a 911 hang up 31660 West Highway 20. Given as a 911 prefix, but rapid deploy showed a physical phone number. It's in the call. We have a welfare check associated with the address from 2022 and a suspicious call from 2023 and one prior 911 unknown with the phone number.

0: Class of O'Netto for some prank. It'll be the junior.
1: Hello, junior, born at 74, clear local.

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0: Howard Force, Transport Desert 1143 has been released from the Highway 101 FRP, returning to Utah.
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0: Don Charles 85 to confirm it's going to be Lassa Davis. Good night, Trey.
1: One Charles 85. 10-4. 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
0: 123, if you could respond over to the Royal Motel, room 117, 117, contact person Priscilla. 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

0: Sky Travigator to back. Unknown open line 24621 Birch Street. Address is via Rapid. Shuffling heard, negative response to verbal. So 901 prefix, unable to recontact. Prior to disconnect, there's a harmonica playing loudly. Most recent history of the location is a medical transfer from earlier this month and a 901 unknown and 1066 from 2023. No history with the 21.
1: Copy and route. You got 3.68, thanks, I'll get the bag.

0: 5, that vehicle will be en route to the address. Can I get an address check?
1: Two six zero six two zero zero zero three.

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it's going to be a solo vehicle, 20,002, negative property damage, negative 1110, 1098.

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0: 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I have your 28 when you're clear. One out of 95. 29's clear. 28's valid. 11. 26 to 26, 2017 Toyota to Brianna Dorner out of Ukiah.
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1: Pass the sensor, born in 71 out of UK, 2776 expired. He's clear, X-ray, and has an officer safety flag on the hospital.
0: Remaining go for it.
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1: We cost you less on East Perkins on 7 Frank 63335. Clear current on a 2003 Ford pickup to left us. 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
1: 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Good. Last up, Parsons, 479 out of the exact 27, does that sound correct, sir?
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0: One out of 95, you cut out traffic, unit to back. One out of 95, it's going to be a 415 verbal that just occurred at 5100 Eastside Calpella Road, RP's Paola Aguilar. Advising she's outside with a friend and that it was verbal only. Negative weapons, both parties HBD, the other party's still in the residence, and she's stating she has nowhere else to go.
1: You got 10-5 to a copy.
0: 1-10-5-2-10-4. 1-Charles-8-5, can you turn on? You were covered by stand-5-2. 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
0: the boyfriend is going to be a first of Ricardo Las Lopez, HMA, long hair, beard, red or white shirt and brown pants, and the RP is a HFA, long blue shorts and a white short sleeve shirt, per Rapid SOS RPs in front of 5050 Eastside Capella Road now.
1: Can I have 10-4? 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
1: 1-10-5-2, per Rapid SOS, the RP's in front of 5050 East Side, Copeland Road.

0: 1 out of 95 for the male half left of Lopez, born in 1990 out of Ukiah. 27 is valid with priors and chose to be the restrained party of a served DBO, with the protected person being the first of Oliveira. Additionally, he's clear besides the RO.
1: Delva.
2: Hey, can I stand by to you? Is the protected person the RP?
0: 1, Fan 5-2. It does not look like it.
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0: Yeah, stand by, do you tell the RPL 21?
1: 1-10-5-2, that's negative.
0: Tower, can you recontact? Just confirm that she's at 5050.
1: 1-10-5-2,
0: 10-4. Egan, 10-22, I think we're out there.
1: 10-4.

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0: 1-7-5-2, your subject last of Mackie, born in 1980 out of Willits. 27 is expired with priors and is clear 29X.
1: Tower,

I would advise fire engine 1152, hazardous condition, possible gas leak in the area of 11200 East Road. Reported in the area of 11200 East Road, reported just north of Redwood Valley Gravel. RP reporting an audible loud hissing noise, possible gas leak. First unit seen, Redwood IC, Command Red 032.

0: 3 Adam 92, traffic unit to back 911, open line. Open line 24675 Birch Street. Nothing heard. I think a response verbal. In flight movements were heard. I just need to be a rapid. We don't have any history with the 21. We do have multiple histories. It's location, negative answer on callback.
1: 10-4, interrupt.
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0: 231 is in the area establishing Redwood IC. Attempting to locate.
1: 6231 in the area, 0326, information, just took another call. RP was at the gravel yard, seated just north of near a pump house. Large audible noise, unknown from what.

0: 15. I'll be 10:15 with the female half. Hello, CJ.
1: 1 out of 9, 5, 10, 4, 10, 15 with the female half and route CJ.

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1: Stand 5-2 is pending 21 traffic for a violation of a court order. 1794.
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1: 1021 First of Lourdes, 970-844-0429. We're already the restraining party calling her from multiple numbers.
0: 10-4. You will run her 29 action. Just confirm that Dara is still valid.

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0: 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Can you repeat that traffic?
1: 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Continue in code 2.
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1: 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You can cancel the incoming CAL FIRE unit or Rio Valley Fire is available. 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

0: Elijah.
1: 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Henry Lincoln Sam. This is Sebastian. Sam Edwards Boy. Adam Sam Tom. Ida Adam Nora. 421 of 94.

0: That's why they said they're here.
1: Good.
0: Area subject last unknown born in 94 is got no local 27 match. Does have an unconfirmed 1036 out of Nebraska, interstate pickup only. Looks like it's on FTA for a trespassing charge. Also has a miscellaneous caution, picture of assault, and felony possession of controlled substance.
1: That should be a match. That'll be 98. No crime and no law enforcement assistance needed.

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0: 6-9, send Bender on open line, 22921, Bender Lane. Movement, shuffling turret, negative response to verbal, addresses via rapid, send 911 prefix, unable to recontact. We don't have any history with the 911 prefix. We do have history at the location, send 911 unknown, welfare check, and multiple civil services.
1: Devon

0: Yeah, San Francisco.
1: San Francisco, go ahead.
0: We tend to hear the report. That charges when you're ready.
1: One time back to 10-4 and go ahead.
0: 646.9 PC and 273.6. You can issue 836 for the bail half for those.
1: One time back to 10-4.

0: 1752. It's going to be a citizen assist at 3900 North State Street, apartment 36. Therapy's Michael Perry. He just has questions regarding law enforcement, if you can, 1021.
1: Sir.
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0: 1 Sam 5 2 10 4.

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1: Five, two, ten, four.

0: 1 San Fez 2. Have your return on last up, Perry, when you're clear.
1: Good.
0: 1 San Fez 2. Your subject last up, Perry, born in 92 out of Ukiah. 27 is none issued with priors and is clear 29X.
1: And for clarification, the wrap is for the male half, the DVRO violation, the Peterson Pond.
0: One 5 3 10 4.

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Stand by 2000, negative on your request, Colorado.

0: Altitude 18, Zeep 1, break for any mileage.
1: One climb.
0: 1A mileage, 41035.
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0: 23 grade. Same stop,
1: 2827. Go ahead.
0: 23 Graves, 28 of 9 Mary George Boy, 971, break for 27.
1: Mary George Boy, 971, go ahead.
0: 23 Graves, Boy, 725-8419.
1: 8419.

0: 2023. 29's a clear, 2027.
1: Yes, go ahead.
0: 23 gray. So the vehicle's coming back clear, expired 5/14/2026 to the 2019 Honda 4-door, off of N4552, RO is a lot of Jacobs versus Isaac out of Lucerne. Legal owner on file and negative fees on file. The 27 is coming back to the first of Isaac, and it's coming back valid on a Class C and M1, negative project fees.
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0: 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I'll be 10-10. 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
1: 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You can continue rescue 7331.
0: 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Break. 7310 Howard Forest, copied sufficient fire at scene. The rest of your transmission was cut off by traffic on local.
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0: 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Sufficient fire. 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Per Captain 7310, sufficient fire at scene, with the exception of Medic 9120 and Rescue 7331, all other units en route can cancel. 0643.

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2: Dallison is 1036 and Mary, citable for 6000 UCC, bail of 1000, officers of the seat, 1036 in Mary, citable for 6081 UCC, bail of 2000, otherwise clear, 27 status is non-issued, out of Ukiah.

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1: 1, could be US 101 from Burke Hill to Calpella. Patrol vehicle 167-2375, starting miles 57166 till approximately 1930.
2: 1,600 feet MSL. 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
1: I'll be behind Century 21 near the Main Street side.
0: Or do you have numeric?
2: Master, yeah, I copy. You're going to be on that same code deep, and your information's in the log.
3: Good morning. And just for info, Robert 1 is going to be covering south today, the 10 unit.
2: 18 Robert 1 will be covering the south unit, the 10 unit.
1: But I'm going to be on the Main Street side.
0: And 416, 619 South 8th Street, back to that location.

0: Yeah, three. That'd be negative. We'll be sending a unit from the area when the if a call comes up.
1: Robert Jewell, just be covering the Ukiah Hansel.

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6145, Santa Isabel.

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0: Is Citizen Assist at 3900 North State still open?
1: That's a firm.
0: Taylor, I'm sorry, you can clear it out, and I need a report.
1: Stand 052, 10-4.
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Fort Bragg Fire, commercial fire alarm, 400 North Main Street, cross of East Laurel Street, 400 North Main Street at Orso Plaza. Respond for Zone 17, Unit 4, smoke detector, first unit at scene, Orso, IC, Command Red, Tactical, V-Fire 23, 0710.

0: Paramedic 120 transporting 1, code 2 to Fort Bragg Hospital.
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0: out at the east side of Ross on South, or correction, North Orchard, Atwood 2.
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California, Nora, 7923936, last of Seabury.

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0: 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Some risk is clear. 27 status is valid out of Clear Lake.
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1: Go ahead.
0: Monster Spain is clear local. That should be on summary. Terms and conditions laws. Do not possess live animals. Also shows the restrained party in a unserved DVRO protected by being Monster Spain for Sip Tracy. Also shows the restrained party in a served criminal protective order. Protected party being Monster Condon for Sip Richard. Otherwise clear. 27 status is expired out of Ukiah.
1: 10-4, I'll be remaining close by.

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Theft, suspect info. Responder 726, 726 North Oak Street, Evanor P. Versus Hernan, reporting a theft of an e-bike from location. States it occurred last night at 21:44 hours. They say video footage of the suspect taking the bike. It's going to be a blue and white electric bike with the words Sports on the side with a small black bag on the handlebars.

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0: 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Command Daytona 12. Howard Force, engine 1172, release from the Caltrans VMP en route Howard Force for recon.
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Near the intersection of Highway 101 and West Road, respond for iPhone crash detection. First CHB, no further details. 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

0: 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And I'm en route from 150.
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0: 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I'll be out. I'll be investigating.
1: 562-31 in the area. Nothing showing. 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

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I'll be at the Ukiah Courthouse.

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0: Located the vehicle. Driver just dropped their phone in the floorboard while making a turn. You can cancel the balance. It's not reported.
1: Howard Forrest copies, not as reported. Cancel the balance, break Medic 9111, do you copy cross? Medic 9111 copies. 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
1: One first scanner, the 1179 cell phone activation was fired, contacted the individual who dropped his phone, and they're 98.
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2: I got flagged down at the 100 block of Ford Road. Vehicle ran out of gas. Obviously, it's been pushing to the gas station.
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21, copy, Cozy 1. Yeah, affirm. It looks like the involved parties are going to be 1023 on the off-ramp southbound to North State Street.

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0: 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I think they're picking up the closure or changing it, but I'm coming up behind you, behind them.
1: 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I'm just following the crack and seal, guys.

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0: 736 return. Last of Le Loop is clear, local negative summary does appear to be on county probation for 594A. Adam, contact last of Weiss, negative terms are listed. Otherwise, clear, 27 status is expired out of Ukiah.
1: Thank you.
2: Of the cone truck and behind the crack and seal.
3: 10-4. I'm going to do a round robin and try to get north of where we're at now, because it's backed up way past North State Street.
2: Copy that.

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At this point, we're going to call it a three-vehicle 1182, and you can show me 98.

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1: All stations, Mendocino County Fire Services Air Force with the morning administrative report for Friday, June 26, 2026. Burn ban is in effect. Unit duty chief, Chief 1101, ECC duty officer, Fire Captain Bills. Battalion coverage, Battalion 1111 covering battalions 1 and 4, Battalion 1117 covering battalions 2 and 3, Battalion 1116 covering battalions 5 and 6. 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Air attack 410, tanker 90, tanker 91, Howard Force Copter 612. 12 engines, 4 dozers, 3 fire crews, end of morning administrative report at 0841 KVY 43 WNQC 971.

Station, Mendocino County Fire Services Air Force with the morning administrative report for Friday, June 26, 2026. Burn ban is in effect. Unit Duty Chief, Chief 1101, EDC Duty Officer, Fire Captain Brittle. Battalion coverage, Battalion 1111 covering Battalions 1 and 4, Battalion 1117 covering Battalions 2 and 3, Battalion 1116 covering Battalions 5 and 6, Prevention Duty, Prevention 1122. Available in unit, Air Attack 410, Tanker 90, Tanker 91, Howard Force Chapter 612, 12 engines, 4 dozers, 3 fire crews, end of morning administrative report at 0842 KBY 43W and QC 971.

0: 07472-7138. She's reporting that her ex will not stop following her, that it's the last of Ryan, first of William. It's that she's not currently being followed right now, but that it's an ongoing issue.
1: 4 Toyota to Daniel Almada out of Redwood Valley.

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2: 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I will need a wrap.

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She advised that a restraining order would be filed if needed.

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1: Howard Forest Transport, Dozer 1143. I'll be on a 30-minute delay. Battalion's been notified.
2: 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Howard Forest, copy 0853.
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0: Steven 4252197, last of Scheller.

0: 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I'll be out with the other units.
1: 10-4.
2: Go ahead.
1: Mark says clear local. That should be on OR times 3. Terms include Fourth Amendment, no possession of controlled substance without valid medical authorization. Submits drug and alcohol testing, abstain from alcohol, no dangerous weapons. 24 months for 1001.36 PC. Stay away from Ukiah Rite Aid and Safeway 100 yards. Take all prescribed medications, comply with treatment recommendations, intend and complete residential treatment programs through LA Wellness, Haven, aka Recovery Network. Do not drive without IID and attend and complete programs through Humboldt Recovery Center. Otherwise, clear his 27 status. Correction. He also shows to be the restrained party in a served workplace violence order, protected party being Alaska Carter, first of grade. Otherwise, he is cleared. 27 status is suspended or revoked. Post office returned unclaimed out of Ukiah. Break for a second.
2: Go ahead.
1: Michelle Hart is clear local. She does try to be on summary for petty theft, abstain from alcohol, limited, 215, marijuana only, testing, search and seizure. She shall pay restitution to Rite Aid, community service for 50 hours. She also chose to be on OR. Those terms include Fourth Amendment, no possession of controlled substance without valid medical authorization, submit to drug and alcohol testing, abstain from alcohol, OBL laws, and complete residential treatment and aftercare. Otherwise, she is clear. Her 27 status is suspended or revoked, surrendered by subject out of Ukiah.

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1: 10-4, thank you.

0: Okay, we'll be on at 132, number 2.
1: AD 10-4-132, number 2, and just confirming on observatory.

0: 136-137, can you run Miss Stanton all the way around, please?
1: 137, I'm in the process.
2: Go ahead.
1: Stanton is clear local. Does should be on summary. Also should be on two counts of OR. There's negative terms of her summary. Her OR submits to drug and alcohol testing, Fourth Amendment OBL laws. No incendiary devices. Stay away, everyone. Continuing, or stay away order is to stay away from 1425 Talmadge Road and to stay off the freeway as a pedestrian. Otherwise, she's clear. Her 27 status is expired out of his highest.

0: Tiger 1 Adam 80.
1: Adam 80, go ahead.
0: Can you put that address in the call as associated? That would be his mother's house. Associated. Frequenting there.
1: 80, Tempe, Florida. Can you confirm the address? Is it on Observatory or Mulberry?
0: It's 1132 Mulberry, number 2.

206-221 Charles. Registered owner is a Colton Morgan. And it's expired 2020.

0: Program
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0: 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Be on Talmadge and Cunningham.

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0: 1, Sam 70, status of the unit.
1: Yes, go for
0: it. Copy units, code 4, just info, pending a 1033 residential at 1400 Recreation Road. No 1033 history, but we do have a couple 459 histories at that location this year.
1: Any copies?

0: Yeah, Lincoln 41, 1049 of that alarm call.
1: Lincoln 41, 10-4. I'm just in what's going to be a kitchen door motion. Unable to reach a responsible.
0: 10-4.

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0: 1, Lincoln 41, Ukiah. Do you want me to see if Beach Key has the unit to back?
1: Negative, all right.
0: 10-4.
2: This county. 1 is going to be a citable Mary bail of 500 for 166.4. The second is going to be a citable Mary bail of 500 for 166.4. We've got an additional citable Mary bail of 500 for 647 E. Edward times 2. And an additional citable Mary bail of 500 for 166.4. She also has to be on OR times 3. Those terms include 6 months for 1001.95 PC, obey all laws, stay away from Ukiah Perfect Detail, and work on getting housing with social services. Otherwise, she is clear. Her 27 status is non-issued out of Ukiah.
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0: 1 Ezra Post 707-391-8624. Is at 1391 Buckhorn Road. So a few minutes ago, an unknown male subject in a maroon or red Jeep pulled up to his property, telling him that his parents had been kidnapped by a Miguel who is with the cartel, and he is looking for them. Cartel members are armed with automatic weapons, believes he's hiding their parents somewhere in the Ridge area, and then left.

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1: 1321, I have a report of a 1125, 1144 dog northbound 101 south of Commercial on the bypass.
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1: And AT-21, just confirm your copy to 1125 Northbound 101 South Commercial on the bypass.
0: Affirm, I confirm from briefing. You can show me en route. Go ahead.
2: 37 miles of Medley is clear. Local negative summary X is clear. His 27 status is expired, surrendered by subject to Nebraska. How to be passed.

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1: 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North State Street. Engine 6883, Medic 6821, Medical, Sure Stay Hotel, 1720 North State Street, cross of Masonite Industrial Road, 1720 North State Street, behind the Sure Stay Hotel, respond for male, crushed his foot, is currently next to a semi-truck, Command Red, Tactical Falcord 0941.

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2: I refer the noise complaint. It'll be at 700 SR-175 across from Howell Street. A big rig has been idling for 24 hours.
0: Disregard last caller's statement. This will be male crushed foot.
1: And you get 83.
0: 944.
3: Same copy, 1072.
2: 1810, I have a noise complaint at the San El Valley Market in Hoffman. A big rig that's been idling for 24 hours.
0: And I copy. I'll be in there.
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Correction, with injury. Near flag, near a building. Command Red, tactical calcord 0949.

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0: I contacted the driver. I am 27 out of Oklahoma. 20 out of Oklahoma as well. Hi.
1: The vehicle returns clear. It's going to be to a 2006 Kenworth. That the registered owner is going to be, RO is going to be Ricky's Redneck Express out of Lindsay, Oklahoma. 27 out of Oklahoma, last of Chambers. Returns Class A valid. And it doesn't list any endorsements. I'll check 29. It'll be just one. And 1810, do you want Commercial 150 to respond?
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2: Marker 37.5, a big rig with a BO front tire blocking number 2 lane.
3: It's from the north end of the bypass.
0: Mendocino County Fire Services and Air Force with the 1000 hour indices and dispatch levels. 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Break. All stations, Mendocino County Fire Service Air Force with the 1000 hour indices and dispatch levels. Coastal IC1, BI7, 11th percentile, dispatch level low. Inland IC4, BI16, 19th percentile, dispatch level low. Break.
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0: Cam 70, just info, your party from Tedford recontacted advising the subject back, refusing to leave, sitting on the RP's car.
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2: Southbound 11, port, street over crossing.
1: Pendulum 61, in quarters, headquarters, local 12.
2: You're headed the direction of the west.
1: I was headed down to that alarm where you're at. You don't need anything?
2: No, I cleared that one.

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1: Contact EVD dispatch, see if they have any further information about the keys that were left with the RP to keep him from driving.

0: That 11's right, Bravo, local 12.
1: Bravo, Howard 4.
0: That was a big rig with a blown tire just south of Ridgewood Ranch access, southbound, blocking the slow lane. Can you advise CHP?
2: We have an RP at 536 reporting that just down from his residence, there's a male and a female subject in a 415 verbal, states that he was concerned the male was going to become physical. They've since started walking eastbound on Tap towards Bush. They're described as being a WFA wearing a white crop top with black and white shorts and WMA tall, thin-billed, gray shirt, blue jeans, and negative weapons seen.
0: 10-4. I'll be in route. Station 36, Barbie 131. Copy to back.
1: Or break, Lincoln 41 info.
0: Go ahead.
1: Just info, the 900 unit would be from Fort Bragg today, but I can call them, and I was already on the line with PD. They advised they dealt with the situation yesterday, and it was turned over to APS.
3: Cozy one, negative damage to either vehicle. 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
1: Movable at this time. The owner is making arrangements for assistance. Then we're just waiting for clarification on who's coming and what the ETA is.

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0: Howard Force, Chief 7400.
1: 7400, Howard Force.
0: Yeah, I'm at scene. It's as reported. Extinguished vegetation fire from earlier this morning. Approximate size is going to be about 20 feet by 40 feet in an abandoned vineyard. There's currently, the owner's on his way. There'll be a language barrier. We'll try to get a translator. And if you're ready for a Latin log, I can give it to you.
1: Go ahead with Latin long.
0: 39 degrees, 01.510 by 123.2624.
1: Copied, 39 degrees, 01.510 by negative 123 degrees, 23.2624.
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1: Last phonetically, boy Robert, Edward Zebra, item Nora, George Edward Robert, first of Jacob, DOV 439, 2009.

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1: Hey, go ahead, sir, 70 pointer.
0: Information, I'm 30 minutes out, and I have a translator on board.
1: Yeah, perfect. That works out great. We'll just stand by for you. We have one person that's seen in the RP, or correction, the renter will be here, who was here last night.
2: Lots of Bresinger is clear, local negative summary access clear. 27 status is none issued out of Ukiah. Address of 422, correction 522, 522, Donna Ford.
3: Jan 4, we're code 4. Additionally, we'll be out with one of his parents. I'll be out at 521, Captain.

0: 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You're Riveria 10-1. 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

I'm out with is also 1146. It's a big rig out of gas, partially blocking number 2 lane. Already has private assistance en route. We'll be providing 1184 in the meantime.

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0: 10-4.

stop, I'm northbound 101 at the Capella off-ramp.

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0: 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And I'll stand by here for 1184.
1: 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Australia, EGA 30 to 45 minutes.

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Respond for possible gas leak. No one feeling ill. Command Red, Tactical V-Fire 23, 1047.

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Leggett Fire, NJ 1164, Garberville Ambulance on order, medical, 71,700 North Highway 101, 71700 North Highway 101, respond for female diabetic issue, Commander at Tactical Calcord 1050.

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0: Cozy One on a soft southbound north of the river.
1: One on a soft southbound north of the river.

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2: Engine 6883, Medic 6821 Medical, Hillside Health Center, 333 Laws Avenue, cross of Fall Avenue, 333 Laws Avenue, respond for 44-year-old female dizzy, command red, tactical Valcord 1103.
3: Howard Ford, engine 6881, responding in place of 83.
2: Engine 6881, responding in place of 1103.
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2: 1164
5: 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Q boy 7481 to back traffic.

0: Okay, boys, 7481 to back. It's going to be 602 subject, 45004 Albion Street, Unit 8. John Redding advising of a subject that's yelling, refusing to leave, possibly under the influence. Appears extremely agitated. Says his name is Charlie. No weapons seen. He's got gray hair and beard, about 75 years of age, dark trousers, brown long sleeve shirt, and a gray sweater vest.
1: Just confirming Garville 1 is responding.
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0: 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Chief 5701, confirming if air is needed. They are currently flight checking due to weather.
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2: 6137, 20X, by name. Is Tom, Ocean, Robert, Robert, Edward, Sam, first of Christina, common spelling, DOB 12-1687.
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question. Go ahead. 428 when clear. Can go ahead with the first. The first 28 will be 1 Lincoln Victor 8510. Tango, 10-4, 1, Lincoln Victor, 8510. Go ahead with the second. 1810, second 28 of 1, John Tom, 1253. 1810, 10-4, go ahead with the third. 33598, yellow 1. Four. 15 Sam 8280. Negative readback. Can I copy negative readback on any of the 28s? Just for information, all 29s are clear.

0: Last of Menke, Mary Edward Nora King Edward. First of Michael, Mary Ida Charles Henry Edward Adam Lincoln. DOB 32293.
1: Three boy 79, you can add traffic 21 to start.
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1: Three boy 79, 1021 Ramon Nunez, 707-272-4884. Initially complaining of threats by an X-ray at 23610 Bigger Lane. Then he says that his nephew or cousin had been assaulted by her and may need medical. He had some kind of a head injury. He couldn't articulate if he was shot in the head, although he was standing next to him. And then he disconnected when my partner was translating.
2: You got there, boy 79-10-4.

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1: 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Can I put him through?
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1: Their current 2010 Nissan Joseph Rodriguez versus Alicia out of Ohio.
0: Several.

0: Sky at 6-2. 3 Adam 6-2. Sky at 3 Adam 6-2. They have not been able to re-contact. Confirming there's a note in that call that states someone was shot in the head. Is that correct?
1: That is correct. And that person standing next to the RP and walking around.
0: Sky 6-2-10-4, but it was reported he was bleeding.
1: Affirm.
0: 10-4, North Unit, turn route code, stage medical.
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2: Sam 70, just info. North Sector's responding code 23 Charles.
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0: Buffalo Fire, engine 1151, ambulance 5521, medical Bravo response, staging required, 23,610, Bigger Lane, cross of Crawford Road, 23610, Bigger Lane, respond for MCSO en route, requesting medical to stage for possible GSW, no further details, code 2 sufficient. Acknowledge staging required upon response, Commander at Tactical Calcord 1126.
1: There's a victim of a gunshot wound on that call.
0: 5701. Howard Force.
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1: 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False alarm.
2: 10-4.

0: 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Acknowledge staging 1129.
1: 2 item A110-4.
2: Chorus 5501, that's ambulance 5521. Responding. Copy staging. Show myself responding and copy staging as well.
0: Chorus copies. Both units en route and acknowledged 1129.

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0: Sky 6-2, has the RP recontacted?
1: That's negative.
0: Sky 6-2, 10-4. If you can, see if CHP, CAL FIRE Prevention, or Fish and Game has anyone who can get en route as well.
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0: 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I have a name for you to have it. He has a jacket, too.
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I copy, thank you.

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0: Prevention is committed out of the area, and Fish and Game, all their systems are down, so it's going through their South State center. They've been advised they will call back with any information.
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1: Howard Force Copter 6-1-T completed with training back on normal response.
0: Force Copter 6-1-2, Howard Force copies back on normal response at 11:39.
2: No report, no crimes if you left after they told him to.
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Yeah, I'm southbound from 244. I got two different ones for you, and one's an Elk, so we'll meet somewhere in the middle. South Elk. Probably around Navarro Ridge or somewhere like that.

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1: Sam 70, 10-4. Salvage, medical, wonderful enlightenment way. Engine 6881, medic 9112, medical, 6400 block, wonderful enlightenment way, cross of proper salt avenue, 6400 block, wonderful enlightenment way, respond for male heart problems in the dining hall, command red, tactical Concord 1143.
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0: 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I'm en route to Koblo from Fort Bragg, approximate ETA 2 hours.
1: 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And do you still have Mr. Frueler?
0: Negative. He is en route to MCJ with Fishing Game Unit 2126.
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0: 78. 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
1: I'm wondering if we can get 93 and see if we can get him en route. He will have a much shorter time if he's in the valley.
0: Yeah, Abram. Call whatever you need.
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0: 562, you can. 562, God. 62, he's Latin long from rapid deploy. Shows 23400, bigger lane. Actually puts it on a residence. I also sent you a street view.
1: Guy 6210-4, how accurate was it?
0: It was 4.93 meters at 90%.
1: Guy 6210-4, that's where we're going then. 23400, right?
0: That's affirmative.
1: 10-4, thank you.

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0: 1093, I'm 97-23-610. I'm out with a group of four subjects. This is not going to be a shooting. Suspect attempted to shoot the victim and then pistol whipped him. He's got injuries to his head. Suspect barricades inside the residence with a firearm. Supposedly has mental health issues.
1: Copy, you're at 23-610 with four subjects, including the victim, not shot, pistol whip, x-ray in the residence, barricaded, possible mental health with a firearm. 6284, copy.
0: Sam 70, copy the traffic.
2: Mendocino County Fire Services Air Force with the 1200 hour indices and dispatch levels, coastal IC2, BI 12, 23rd percentile, dispatch level low, inland IC7, BI 18, 44th percentile, dispatch level medium. Break.
1: In the residence.
2: County Fire Services Air Force with the 1200 hour indices and dispatch levels, coastal, IC2, BI 12, 23rd percentile, dispatch level low, inland, IC7, BI 18, 44th percentile, dispatch level medium, break.
0: I think we don't have a name yet.
3: 9-10-4. And I believe 6-2 is locked on. If we can start a 900 unit as well, please.
0: 8-7-8-9-6-3-4, left of Pfeiffer.
3: By Lincoln 41, if he's not already aware of the female subject barricaded with a firearm and another subject.
4: Lincoln 41, Ukiah, did you copy the north traffic?

0: number for the victim.
1: Yukon 93, yellow 9120483, last of Gielan Rosales. And for further info, the suspect apparently armed with a rifle.
0: Copy, suspect armed with a rifle.

0: Sky 6-2, don't have CAL FIRE come in yet for medical. However, if they can have somebody block both ends of Bigger to all traffic except incoming, that would be ideal.
1: Copy. Block both sides of Bigger.
2: They're all the way around 27 status is valid out of Mount Shasta.
3: 10-4. I'll be 10-8 with the line.
2: Howard Forrest.
4: Yes, 7400 available. It's turned over to 1155.
2: Howard Forrest, copy is available. Incident turned over to engine 1155, 1205. Six town 45. I'll be en route to CJ with 3.

0: Singapore. Can we find out if she's Spanish speaking or English?
1: A4
0: Spanish. 10-4. Break, UK A4. Can you contact 7-2 and then see if he can respond as well for possible negotiations in Spanish?
2: The round table pizza 292 South State Street. My partner's on 911 with an RP reporting that a fight has just occurred. A car of 4 to 5 subjects have got out and were assaulting a female subject. It's going to be a silver Subaru, California 28 of 9, Robert Frank Victor 570, 9 Frank Robert Victor 570. Stand by while I run that.
1: Actively visible.
2: They've now left location in the vehicle. We're getting a direction of travel. The 28 comes back clear and current to a 22 Subaru, Las of Mendoza, Cervantes, first of Liliana out of Boonville. Probably be on the School Street side of Round Table Pizza.
1: We'll be on at 5250 South Highway 1 Elk.
3: 2125. I'll be canvassing the area for the vehicle. 36125, if you could give me direction of travel when you got it.
2: 125, only direction of travel we have is possibly towards School Street. The victim is on foot. We're getting further for her direction of travel as well.
4: We code 2 for now and we'll advise once established on scene.
2: Responding units, be advised the female victim has left in a vehicle traveling north on State Street. Going to be a silver Honda Civic, California 289 Union Robert Henry 134. She is not contacted at this time. The suspect vehicle, the silver Subaru, has hit flock at approximately 1140 hours northbound North State at East Perkins.
1: Stand for.

0: do. I apologize. Can you 10-9 the victim's last known location?
1: Hey, son. Victim for our RP got into a silver Honda Civic, California 28 of 9 Union Robert Henry 134, 9 Union Robert Henry 134, and was last seen northbound on State Street.
2: Southbound 101 on Mile Marker 29.
3: Utah 18 Cozy 1, I copy. I'm southbound in the area with 1184. Traffic is backed up, slow moving on 101 at North State Street.
4: To prevention 1122.
5: Our first copy is 1210.
1: Go ahead.
0: I have that victim vehicle ending in 134, stopped northbound on North State Street at Lookout.
1: 10-4-1-22, do you copy?
0: Copy. Looks like it's going to be going, continuing northbound on State.
3: You got 18 Cozy 1. I'm 1097. I'm southbound, just south of Ford. One vehicle on the shoulder, one vehicle in the median, and looks like a passerby also stopped in the median. Here is 1182.
5: Highway 101, southbound, just south of North State Street.
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2: Of North State Street, respond for two vehicle TC with debris, unknown injuries, first seen at scene, State IC, Command Red, Tactical Concord, 1212.
3: Art 4C, 6806, I'll be monitoring.
2: Steve, 6806, monitoring, 1212.
0: 62, go ahead.
4: Information also, just caught crawl for a multi-vehicle TC. It's going to be on the 101 just south of North East Texas.
5: We have a 664-187, and she is armed with a short-barreled AR-15 type rifle.
6: I'm hot, Flynn.
7: 4-6, correction, 1810 copy is 1125. It's going to be a bag of cement in the road, in the slow lane, northbound 101, mile marker 3.5 and route from Hopland.
8: 36137, what was the cross from 101?
4: It's going to be 101 just south of North State Street exit.
8: Copying chosen route.
7: Both 97.

0: units, dispatch responding to traffic collision, Highway 101, southbound, just south of North State Street. Per CHB, you can cancel non-injury. Medic 9111.
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5: Good.
2: 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We're 10-8.
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5: Copy. We're left to be in Cardi for Civil Alana, Ukiah.
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13: 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We get a chance, 10-29X.
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13: 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Last of Rickman, Robert, Ida, Charles, King, Mary, Adam, Nora. 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DOB 3-24-76-76.
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0: 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Loss of the Encardi is clear, local negative from reactive clear, system status is valid at Upper Lake.
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2: 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License status is expired. Shows an address out of Boonville.
3: 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Code 4 remaining.
1: Howard Force, go ahead.
4: Force, there's 1155. Final acreage will be 0.025. Prevention 1121 will have the report. Fire is controlled. And I have an updated loud and long when you're ready.
1: 1821, notify Caltrans.
4: North 39 degrees, 01 decimal, 521. By west 123 degrees, 262. West 123 degrees, 23 decimal, 262.
1: 55, power source copy, 39 degrees, 01 decimal, 521, by negative 123 degrees, 23 decimal, 262.
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0: Wallala Medical Bravo response, Highway 1 near mile marker 3.6. That's a fire. Coast Ambulance on order, Medical Bravo response, Highway 1 near mile marker 3.6. Highway 1 near mile marker 3.6. First CHP, pedestrian lying on the road with a brown blanket and wearing a sun hat. Command red, tactical Concorde, 1239.
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1: 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Do you need me to hang out for anything?
2: I do not. I'll stand by with this vehicle. Go have a good lunch.
1: 10-4.

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1: 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Responsible is Abigail, known last with her boyfriend, Benito. She's armed with a short-barreled AR-15. The victim is being evaluated by medical.
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3: Howard Force, utility 5541 at scene, not as reported. You can cancel all incoming South Coast fire available.
2: Units dispatched responding to medical, Highway 1 near mile marker 3.6, not as reported. You can cancel. Medic 120.
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1: Cozy 1, on a stop, southbound 101 at 4.
2: Cozy 1, on a stop, southbound 101 at 4.

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2: Is it the barricaded subjects that are 10-15?
0: Hey, firm. I just had a female call on 911 transfer from CHP. They said she's being followed by a male subject in a Toyota pickup. She's fearing for her life. They said he's tailgating her. She's going to be pulling into the U-shaped driveway. She's requesting that an officer be present. She's got a small child in the vehicle with her as well.
2: Copy, 1022. 72, did you copy?
3: 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I copy 1022.

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1: 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There's about 5 to 8 subjects. One of them was seen punching and kicking a vehicle. I have no further at this time.
2: Do they still need detective units up in 361? 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
0: And 56 responding 1303.
2: Just that, Gia.
3: Union 1756. Just stand by and in town for now. I'm thinking we're probably going to need a search warrant. And then we'll figure out how the scene's up there.
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I'm going to be en route with 1 to Ukiah Courthouse. 10-4.

0: 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One 31, Los Amores, clear level, negative 3, exit is clear, 27 status is valid, out of Redwood Valley.
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0: 7 Oceana Track, Station 36, 1033. Respond to 165-165 Calvert Court, but a 1033 residential, two areas of activation, bedroom window number 1 and zone 5, negative responsible breach.
1: Position, Kelsey Wilmer.

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1: 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All patients refused. Sheriff's released us with the clear available.
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0: Hey, info, if you can get a hold of Sam 5-4, he's going to cover paper for us. I'll be in C range in 15. I'll give you guys 21.
1: I need you to divert from the 1033 for a 450, correction, 415 in progress. 308-308 Cooper Lane, number 1414. I have an anonymous RP reporting. Her friend reached her via Snapchat stating that her 19-year-old brother was assaulting her. Female subject is going to be a 14-year-old juvenile.
0: 10-4, I'll be in row.
1: Per the RP, that's A firm. She stated that her friend reached out to her via Snapchat, stating that her 19-year-old brother was assaulting her.
0: 10-4, you can check in. It's responding code.

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1: Thank you. Go ahead.
0: All units, 98, no report. Not as reported. Contacted all parties. Everything appears code 4.

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1: Howard Forrest.
0: Forrest, ambulance 5526 is downstaffed. Ambulance 5521 is upstaffed.
1: 526 downstaffed. Ambulance 5521 upstaffed. 1344.

0: 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Okay, 362, California 8, Charles 56117.
1: Four. Lines clear, returns on a 2006 Ford pickup to Vicente Martinez Resendez out of Rio Linda.
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0: Guy 1821, 1185 has the vehicle. Roadway's clear. 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
1: Has the vehicle, roadway clear, 98, and en route to Potter Valley.

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0: right.
1: The motorcycle PC is for a passerby. The rider was up and walking near Riviera Market, and we lost connection. And we have Cal Fire in route, Soda Bay, Crystal Drive. And unit from 151, I need you to re-ID, please.
0: Four six 4151.

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1: Final coding of 1182.

0: 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Can you be a natural 1179 motorcycle over the roadway at mile marker 23.5 on Highway 20?
1: 21 Swings, 74.
0: RP is advising that he stopped. He saw a motorcycle go over the roadway. He can't see him, but he can hear him yelling for help. We have everybody on the way. 23.5 on Highway 20.
2: Well, 21 days. If he wants to respond to Powder Valley, I can head over to the TC.
0: Could 1022 in response to Powder Valley 1125, if he'd like. 1821 Swings, could you advise?

0: 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Thank you.
1: I believe that was 1823 swings en route to 1179.
2: Highway 20, near mile marker 23.5. Respond for motorcycle down embankment per CHP. First scene, Ridge IC, Command Red, Tactical Concord 1414.

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146. I'm UTL from Daddy Lane to the 1020 of the crash, and fire's UTL from their station by the rip circuit. We'll be reducing.

0: you for information. Days per previous advisement from supervisors, we cannot start the 1185. Additionally, the RP was not that reliable. He could only advise that it was 3 miles in. That 1020 is per Annie Alley. We'll stand by until fire can give us any updates.
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1: 482 responding 1423.
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1: East 5400, Howard Force, go ahead with your report on conditions. Your traffic is extremely scratchy, barely readable. Howard Forrest copied, as reported, possible back injury, possible broken. Nothing further copied.

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0: 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Engine 5482, downstaffed. Rescue 5430, upstaffed and responding to TC on Highway 20.

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0: 1117, we were unable to copy Chief 5400's report on conditions. Can you possibly relay that?
1: Tower Forest, 9-11-17 on Red 1. Single patient, as reported, off the roadway. Roadway is clear. I'll get you a mileplace marker when I can. And Chief 5400 is IC.

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0: Station approximately 20 to 25 feet down the embankment. We'll be setting the rope system for rescue. And Highway 20 will be one-way traffic.

0: 717. 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Additionally, can you repeat the mile marker?
1: Howard Forest copy, mile marker 23.50, 1442.

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0: 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Is city code violation?
1: 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First name of Steve, and out of Woodside, California.
2: Okay, 743.
0: She's concerned for the health and safety of others. She states that he's going to be parked closest to the Moose Lodge in Roundtree Glass, parked against the fence.

is phonetically Barry, Adam, Robert, Sam, Henry, Henry, David. The 27th is the last of Rosa, first of Steve, Sam, Tom, Edward, Victor, Edward. Approximately 72, out of Woodside.

18-21 days, requesting again 1185 for a motorcycle, front end damage. And it's about 50 feet, maybe 60 down.

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0: 8-5, when you have a moment, can you take a look at call number 521, 521 or 21 dispatch?
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0: walking in the Senator vibes. The male wearing a plaid shirt with long hair and a beard. Last seen 4 ago. Southbound 101 between Talmadge and Gobi.
1: 7.
0: Eighteen, 10 days, 10-4.

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1: Can you respond to Walmart 1155-1155 Airport Park Boulevard? We have an RP First of April reporting over by the tire center. There are two kittens that are running around. She'll be standing by to collect them.
0: And 29 subject, code 4.

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0: Ramsey 1, with a pedestrian in the center divide south of Talmadge.
1: 18 Cozy Blend Tempo, you're out with the pedestrian and 1821 swings at southbound at Talmadge.

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1: 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I'm code 4 remaining, out with fire. That's a motorcyclist TC off the edge.
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2: Cozy 1, last of Hicks, first of Sean, middle of, and Nora, 10, 12 of 84, 29, subject code 4.

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0: 18 Cozy 1, that subject 29, correction, he is a 1036 information when you are clear to copy.
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rider is being transported by MedStar to Howard. We're going to go with a coding of 1180 at this time. Officer McDougall is going to remain on scene for the 1185 to finish the 180. And I have a date of birth for my subject and a middle name.

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1: Three Swings 11 Northbound Reef Union 25067 9 Adam 1 break for 27.
2: 1823 Northbound 101 at Reef, correction, 101 at Reef Canyon 50679 Adam 1. Go ahead with the 27.
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0: Okay, where did you copy the second I was on direct?
1: Negative, I haven't copied either.
0: 10-4, the DL is Y6385660, off the Sanchez.
1: 10-4, go with name DOB.
0: Off the tennis, Toy, Tom, Edward, Mary, Ida, Sam, Firsta, Benito, Boy, Edward, Nora, Ida, Tom, Ocean, DB 1117 of 94.
2: Things the transfer on the vehicle, it is expired 12/31 of 25 to a 2012 GMC pickup left for the VIN 3611. Pending record, insurance status not checked. RO's left of, correction, there's a pending master to left of green for some Miranda out of Crescent City. There's negative registration in progress. Correction, there's registration in progress as of January of this year. He's on file pending smog, and the 27th returning to last of green for Sir Jaden out of Crescent City. License status is suspended or revoked. Class C, showing it looks like there's three good suspensions, one needs service. I'll give information on that in a moment. Prior for 23152B boy in 2025, correction, two priors in 2025 with court probation terms through January 9th of 2028. Terms are obey all laws, submit property in person to search, consume no alcohol, drive only if licensed and insured. Negative FTAs, break for suspension information.
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4: Howard Force copied, remaining at scene to assist CHP with traffic, 1535.
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2: 27 match. 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
3: 10-4. 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

Hey, can we get a 28 check? We're just going to be 8 boy, Nora, rank 680, and break for 27. Nine six two eight three one zero.

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1: 27 Loss of Britain out of Crescent City. Class C non-commercial ballot. One prior 12-5, 22-349 A Adam. One prior 21-460 A Adam. Okay.

0: Howard Forest, ambulance 5521, arrived at Howard Memorial.
1: 1823 Vet 27 is returning to Alaska Wong versus Thomas out of Kelseyville is none issued. A negative prior draft case.
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0: Lee, Cortez, Charles, Ocean, Robert, Tom, Edward, Sam. 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

0: 1823. 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
0: Rand 44, IFT traffic.
1: Howard Force, go ahead with your IFT traffic.
0: 44 committed IFT, Coast Hospital, Ukiah Valley, will advise when transporting.
1: Howard Force, copy 1557.

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0: 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Cozy 1, ending miles 57223. 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

Kai units, broadcast for a feather alert out of Humboldt County. The subject was last seen in the town of Blue Lake on June 7th of this month. Approximately 1,300 hours, the subject, the last of, correction, first of Chaska, first of Amen, is a 32-year-old Native American male, brown over brown, 6'3", 280. Subject is believed to be on foot. Once again, last seen on June 7th at approximately 1,300 hours. Part of the last of Chaska, correction, first of Chaska, last of Amen, 32-year-old Native American male, brown over brown, 6'3", 280. Nothing further, Ukiah, clear at 1626. Anyone's doing copies of Feather Alert?

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1: 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All units 1098 and report. 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
2: Potter Valley Fire, hazardous conditions near the intersection of Spring Valley Road and Westside Potter Valley Road. Near the intersection of Spring Valley Road and Westside Potter Valley Road. Respond for tree down blocking the road per CHP. First unit at scene, Spring IC, Command Red, Tactical Calcord 1639.

0: acknowledges the call. West Road, Spring Valley, responding.
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0: 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Repeat your traffic.
1: 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The address is 9940.
0: 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Howard Forest only copied at scene address 9940.
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in 6311 Howard Forest, confirming you copied Chief 6300, only unit en route. 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

0: 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I'm about 3 minutes from on scene, and we'll see what we've got. Thank you.
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2: 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We'll have the roadway clear in another 10, 15 minutes.
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